0: you. 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
0: you.
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a good place to use our loving state of mind. 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I'm no love about, but oh, way. Tito Puente, you can come in and blow now.

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It is man's vision of a world fit for rational, civilized humanity which leads him to dare and to suffer, to build societies free from want and fear.

0: 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I'm Aisha Roscoe.
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1: 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Left, Right, and Center is next at 11 o'clock. It is 60 degrees in Boston. Temperatures holding in the low 60s today.
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1: 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Join us at City Space this Tuesday. Smithsonian scholar Richard Curran discusses his book, Exploring the Research into the Idea that Thomas Jefferson Fathered Children, with Sally Hemings, a woman Jefferson enslaved. 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
5: Part of my job in sort of fighting his fight is, and this is going to be an unpopular thing to say in this climate,

0: out of having to make democratically rational decisions about how to protect and how to behave. I think those things are things we should agree upon. Now, not everybody is going to agree with me. I get it. And I also understand on both the sides of this debate, we're also dealing with a lot of trauma, a lot of trauma. I understand that for a lot of Jewish Americans, there's the trauma of the Holocaust and the need to have a refuge. I understand that. And I also understand that for a lot of Palestinian Americans and Palestinians everywhere, there's the trauma of the Nakba and the great displacement of people told that they were just going to be able to come home in a couple of days, never ever to be able to go back. We've got to be able to create the circumstances within which both of these deeply traumatized people can have a conversation built on principle. But to me, the answer has to be principle. It has to be.
1: I'd be all sad. Thank you very much.
0: Thank you.
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3: Good afternoon. I'm Sharon Brody. The Sam Sanders Show is next at 3 o'clock on 90.9 WBUR. And start your Monday with us. 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
9: Live from NPR News in Washington, I'm Janine Herbst. Investigators in Israel think that the co-pilot who attacked the captain of a plane flying from Dubai to Tel Aviv mid-air last week likely acted alone. That's according to a person familiar with the matter but not authorized to speak publicly. NPR's Kat Lonsdorf has more.
10: The Israeli investigation into the attack is pointing toward the likelihood that the co-pilot was a lone wolf attacker, that source told NPR. Investigators in the United Arab Emirates, which is leading the inquiry working with Israeli officials, announced they have deemed the incident an attempted terrorist attack, although the motive is still unknown. The co-pilot is from Oman, according to Israeli officials, raising questions about how he was allowed to fly a plane heading to Israel, as Israel does not allow pilots from countries it doesn't have diplomatic relations with to fly in its airspace. Several lawmakers in Israel are demanding an investigation into security failures that could have led to the incident. Kat Lonsdorf, NPR News, Tel Aviv.
9: The midterm elections are just weeks away when voters will decide which party will control Congress. Right now, Republicans control both chambers. And as political ads flood your social media and your phones, polls are also being conducted, some showing Democrats are making headway and that Republicans should be nervous. NPR's Domenico Montanaro says midterm elections are always tough on the president's party and that President Trump has acknowledged that.
11: Democrats are the favorites right now to take back control of the House at the very least, and the Senate, which was considered a long shot at the beginning of this cycle, seems to be within reach for Democrats now. But there's a question of how big these gains are likely to be, because redistricting

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1: Boulder, Colorado is suing two big energy companies, arguing they deceived people about the harms of fossil fuels and contributed to costly disasters.
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3: 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You'll get a conversation with Mahmoud Khalil, the Palestinian graduate student who landed in the headlines during the student protests against the war in Gaza. His new memoir is called No Land to Stand On, Notes from Detention. 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
7: Jane Doe, the name the Cornell woman is using in her lawsuit against the school. And two people have been killed, nearly three dozen injured, after a shooting at a neighborhood block party early today in southern Georgia. 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